0: Bow Connection. Happy Mother's Day if you're a mom, and even if you're not, maybe you will be later. Who knows, huh? To all the mothers out there, and also for your mom, wherever she is, from you, we're going to play some songs. If you want to call us, you can do that and do a dedication for mom at 1-800-681-2121.
1: 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My shout-out is to anybody going through troubles in their life. Stand tall, don't give in. You got this, praise God. My dedication is Marvin Gaye. Ain't no mountain high enough. Miss you, Mr. Art. Happy Mother's Day to all them good moms out there. Man, without you guys, we would be nothing. We'd be a bunch of little boys. Happy Mother's Day to all the moms.
2: 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I'm listening to 93.5 K-Day in Los Angeles. I'd like to make a dedication to all the mothers out in the Los Angeles and Arbor area. And I'd like to ask them to keep up the good work and have a happy Mother's Day. And I'd like to make a shout out to all the nurses at the Rancho Los Amigos Hospital in Downey. And I'd like to make a dedication of don't let no one get you down and keep up the good work.

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1: 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I'm calling from Fresno, listening to Mega 97.9. I want to make a dedication to my mom, Rachel. I want to tell her that I'm so thankful for her. My dedication is I'll always love my mama. I love you, Mama, and I just want to thank you for everything that you've done for me and standing behind me and my family. And I want to give a big shout-out to all the mothers from B.O. Madera, and I just want to say happy Mother's Day, ladies. I love you guys.
2: 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Would you please have Angel Baby put the needle on the record? The song we want to hear is I'll Always Love My Mama by the Intruders. It goes out to all the moms and all the grandmas that are listening to you right now, Art, especially to our girl, Proxy. Thank you so much, and everybody have a good night.
3: 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I'm listening to 93.5 KD. I would like to dedicate a song to my mother, Vera, here in San Bernardino. I like to play I Always Love My Mama. Hey, Ma, from the family, have a happy Mother's Day. We all love you. Good night.

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19: You know, I watched a video the other day about kids getting landlines at home. We haven't had a landline in my house in I can't even tell you how long. But seeing these parents about my age being teleported back to their own childhoods, a simpler time before screens, was really powerful. And as for the kids, they sat and had conversations with their grandparents without multitasking or being distracted by a screen. I thought this was a great way to have kids stay in touch with family members and friends without getting sucked into the smartphone era too young. Of course, you need other people close by to hop on board as well if this is something that's going to work. Perhaps most important, I realized, these relics can be a great conversation starter with your children. You can talk about what it really means to be connected in this day and age. Things have changed a lot. I'm Dr. Sanjay Gupta, helping you live a better life.
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Angel, baby. Let me see if I can get this right here, okay? It's the Art LeBeau Mother's Day, Dia de las Madres, Sunday special. Yes. All right, we got a letter right here. We got some snail mail. But before I read it, let me let you guys know where you can write your dedications into. It's Art LeBeau Connection, 1717 East Vista Chino, A7-771, Palm Springs, California, 92262. And you know you could always give us a call, too, with your dedications at 1-800-681-2121. All right, this one's coming out from Lito out there in Delano, listening to us on Hot 94.1. Going out to my fine-ass Trippy in Bakersfield and Los Angeles, listening to us on 93.5 K-Day. The song I want to dedicate is Only You by 112, featuring Mace and Biggie Smalls. And I want you to know that you are a blessing from God, and I thank God every day for bringing you into my life. You have the most beautiful eyes and smile, and I love how you always have your nails done looking good. You're perfect for me like I am perfect for you. I want you to give me a little sign the next time you come and see me, how much you love me too. You are the most beautiful woman in the world, and I love and miss you every second that passes. You make me feel like the luckiest man alive to have you in my life. Thank you, Angel Baby, and the Art LeBeau Connection for keeping us connected. All right, Lito, thank you for writing your letter into us, and we got your song coming up right now on the Art LeBeau Mother's Day, Dia de las Madres, Sunday special with Angel Baby. Show, I did it again, eh?

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0: It's our big Sunday special, and you know, it's Mother's Day. And all you mothers out there, happy Mother's Day from Art LeBeau and all of us here at the Art LeBeau Connection, okay? People are calling in, making dedications, 1-800-681-2121.
1: Hi, Art. Hi, Angel Baby. It's the all-new Foxy to dedicate Kiss by Prince to my son Ruben and my grandson Gilbert Pacheco, Pope and Corcoran, and to all my homies and my paisas in building 1, 3, and 4. I would like to also say happy Mother's Day to all the mothers and grandmothers, and of course, a lot of Mr. Moms out there. Happy Mother's Day, everybody. God bless. Everyone, have a good night. Thank you so much. I am listening to 93.5 KDAY. Hi, Angel Baby, way back in the day. Okay, Bella Rose, put the needle on the record.

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13: A better life with Dr. Sanjay Gupta.
14: You know, one of the weirder things I've seen on social media lately is parents feeding their babies butter. Like whole sticks of butter. They swear that it helps them feel fuller after meals and get a good night's sleep, among other things. There's actually something to this. You know, butter is full of fat, which a rapidly growing infant needs, but eating butter all the time results in, quote, boxing out other important nutrients they need as well. Spokesperson for the Academy of Nutrition and Dietetics told us she recommends half a teaspoon to a teaspoon melted and then added to a puree. Or as they get older, you can drizzle oil or melted butter over cooked vegetables, she told us. We never say just give butter by itself, and it's not the only source of fat she would recommend. Avocados, hummus, fish, they are great sources of fat as well, and also great foods to introduce. I'm Dr. Sanjay Gupta, helping you live a better life.
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0: Mother's Sunday special, baby Bubba. Show! 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Right. 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And if moms can't make it on Friday, May 15th, we bump on over to Casino Palma in Palma Valley on Saturday, May 16th with that same great Latin Legends lineup. And Angel Baby, I will be your MC having fun with all y'all. We'll extend your Mother's Day shout-out. Yeah, we'll extend Mother's Day shout-outs to the following weekend. Yay. 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And now it's time to bump back into a recorded dedication from the past with the man himself, Mr. Art LeBeau.
1: Oh, those dedications for Mother's Day are really pouring in here. Yes, it's Mother's Day, only comes once a year for all the moms that work so hard on the holidays. Well, you know, she makes sure everything's good and everybody's having plenty to eat and everything's going well. A couple of dedications here to my primo Leo Castillo from Michelle Castillo. They're in Culver City listening to 93.5 K-Day back in the day. Michelle says, Leo, don't let no one get you down. And here's another one, Daddy's Home, to my wife and our kids in Victorville, listening to The Duck, from your daddy, Ronnie Carranza. Says, I love you with all my heart and soul. You are my world. Here's some kisses. And here's the song that Daddy is playing for wifey and all the kids, Daddy's

Culver City Mar Vista Gardens, as well as Blossom Block. And I just wanted to wish all you homies in Culver City a happy belated Cinco de Mayo. I would also like to make a dedication to my grandma, Dora. Happy Mother's Day, as well as my mom, Darlene. I love you guys, and may you guys continue to rest in heaven. I'd also like to wish my daughter a happy Mother's Day, and I love you with all my heart, Melissa Castillo.

0: It's the Art LeBeau Sunday Special with Angel Baby. Happy Mother's Day, all you mamas out there. And let me bump into the phone lines right now. Hello, hello.
1: Hello, Angel Baby. How are you?
0: I'm great. Mona and Rosamond.
1: Yes. Old school 95. I would like to make a dedication to the all-new Proxy, the song Suavecito for Malo, to desearle un feliz Día de las Madres. She has seniority on Art LeBeau's show, and I'm proud of her, and I'm very grateful and for her kind words towards me and you. And she's a very special woman, a virtuous woman, and I would like to thank her very much for everything. So I hope you like your dedication, Proxy. Suavecito. God bless you.
0: Got you, amiga. Yes, feliz Día de Madres to the all-new Proxy and all you mothers out there. Mona, are you a mom too?
1: Yes.
0: Well, happy Mother's Day. Feliz Día de Madres a ti también, huh?
1: Muchas gracias.
0: We'll see you at the concert Friday, May 15th. 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
1: See you at the concert.
0: Malo is one of the featured artists.
1: Can we please put the needle on the record?
0: Yeah, yeah. The Art LeBeau Sunday Special with Angel Baby. Show.
1: Thank you. God bless.

0: 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This is Milo.
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15: A better life with Dr. Sanjay Gupta.
16: In recent years, scientists have really dialed up the urgency to understand PFAS, sometimes referred to as forever chemicals because of how long they take to break down. The latest study found these chemicals may be aging men in their 50s and 60s a bit faster than men who are younger or older or women of any age. Experts we talked to said the accumulation of PFAS may lower testosterone levels in men, impair sperm quality, and increase risks of testicular and kidney cancer. Women, it seems, just seem to be able to clear PFAS faster. Now, whether you're a man or a woman, trying to limit your exposure is a great idea. Three ways to do that. Filter your drinking water. Don't use non-stick cookware like Teflon, and avoid fast food packaging, which are sometimes coated with these chemicals. I'm Dr. Sanjay Gupta, helping you live a better life.
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2: This is me, Regular River, off the talk box, because I would like to hear on a Sunday afternoon by the Latin Legends from Riverside, California, A Lighter Shade of Brown. They will actually be Spotlight 29 Casino in Coachella on May 15th. And then they'll go to Casino Palma the next day. Angel Baby will host both events. I wish I was old enough to go, but if I was, I definitely would. You guys should definitely go check that out. I hope all the mothers out there have a good Mother's Day, and all the kids of the mothers, well, just get her something nice, okay? Because she's your mother. She literally raised you. It's Mother's Day. Muchas gracias a todos. God bless you all. Have a good Sunday afternoon, and everybody, Electro Ripper out.
3: My name is Oscar. I'm calling from South Central Los Angeles. 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Even though we had our time together, I feel like it's never over, and I just wish you the best. The song I'm dedicating to you, Erica Mandel, is Al Green, I'm Still in Love with You.

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Madre's Sunday special with Angel Baby. Look at that. It's just sliding through right now. Got a letter right here. Got some snail mail. Coming up from Melinda Quiros, also known as Laughter, out there in Norwalk. Listening to us on 93.5 K-Day. She would love to dedicate My Love by The Dream featuring Mariah Carey to the one I will forever be loyal and righteous to. My love, mi vida, that sexy, active, and very attractive wife of mine, Tiny Lokes in Chowchilla. Listening on Mega 97.9. My Loked to the Brain, Colombia, Lil Laco. I love you with my whole heart, body, and soul. Baby, thank you for showing me what it is to be the best wife and show me real and rare love. You are the one I will grow old with and die loving you. I thank God for creating you for me and only me. I will always be true to you and honor our marriage as well as our last name. I love you, mi esposa, para siempre. May God bless our marriage. You will forever be my goat, my first, my last, and only love of my life. Now that is a very, very special, heartfelt dedication. Thank you. We got your song coming up in a little bit. And if your mama's, happy Mother's Day to you, Zay. Right now, Come Home Soon by The Intruders is going out to my girlfriend, Annie. Coming out from Matt and Tulare, listening to us on Mega 97.9. And Matt says, I love you. Matt and Annie, here's your oldie but goodie right here on The Art LeBeau, a Mother's Day, a Dia de las Madres Sunday special with Angel Baby. Put the needle on the record. It's not-

this Sunday special, Angel Baby, and I gotta throw a big thank you to all of you out there in Fresno. I kid you not, I had a really, really great time out there at the Big Fresno Fairgrounds for the East Side Story concert, Lowrider Show and Shine. Shouts out to all of the Mega 97.9 listeners out there. I really appreciate all the love and, of course, all the performances, all the car clubs. Just everybody that was out there, man. I had a really, really great time. Thank you for the hospitality. Eastside Records and Thump Records, thank you very much for having Angel Baby out there as your MC. All right, and now let's get into some dedications right here. All right, dedication right here coming out from Tina, also known as Angel Baby, out in Lodi, streaming us on 93.5 K-Day. Going out to my boyfriend Jack from Mississippi, Didn't I Blow Your Mind This Time? And going out to my stepmother Anita, happy Heavenly Mother's Day. Really glad that I was able to live and grow up in El Monte listening to Art LeBeau on KRLA. Yeah, you go way back with Art LeBeau, Tina. Shoo! And Tina is dedicating Memories of El Monte by the Penguins. And we got that classic oldie but goodie coming up right now on the Art LeBeau Mother's Day, Dia de las Madres Sunday special with Angel Baby.

0: and supermodel Beverly Johnson, Art LeBeau. 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
15: When it comes to the myriad reasons people don't get enough exercise, psychologist Diana Hill has heard them all. She's the author of a new book with a great title, I Know I Should Exercise, But. On a recent episode of my podcast, Chasing Life, Hill told me the number one reason people don't exercise is because they don't feel like they have enough time. She told us that she encourages people she works with to shift from an either-or mindset to a both-and mindset. Hill herself uses time at her son's baseball game to walk around the field cheering him on instead of sitting on the sidelines. She also recommends setting up your space at home, at work, in the car to facilitate movement. So every night before I go to bed, I lay out my workout clothes next to my bathroom sink, so they are waiting there for me as a good reminder. I'm Dr. Sanjay Gupta, helping you live a better life.
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0: Happy Mother's Day, Happy Dia de las Madres from The Art LeBeau's Sunday Special. Angel Baby, we got your dedications and requests at 1-800-681-2121. 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
0: Oh, come on, baby Bubba. The Latin Legends concert tour that's coming up this Friday and Saturday. We're going to be all the way live. 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Angel Baby, yes, I will see you at both of them casinos. Buy moms or your baby mamas some tickets to come on out and have fun with us this coming Friday or Saturday, or Friday and Saturday. All right, it's time to get into one of our Art LeBeau Archive Mother's Day dedications from the past.
2: Happy Mother's Day. I'm so proud and I love you. To my daughters Alejandra and Danica, or it might be Danica. It's from your mom Yvonne in New Mexico. And there's another Happy Mother's Day. This one, listeners to 93.5 K-Day in L.A. To my mom Michelle in San Bernardino, from our daughter Oriana in San Bernardino, listening to 93.5 K-Day. By the way, you can hear us on K-Day every Sunday night from 6 to midnight with lots of old school. Thanks for everything, and thanks for always being there for me, and I love you. From Oriana to her mom Michelle. And I'll always love my mama. To my mom Rose from your son William at Norwalk, Happy Mother's Day. I love you. Now Ruby from Fresno checks in and wants to hear Tell It Like It Is. We got it, and we're going to play it right now.

0: It's Mother's Day. Hey, Mom. If you're a mom, here's a kiss for you. From all of us here at the Art LeBeau Connection. If you want to give us a call, it's the same number as always, 1-800-681-2121. 1-800-681-2121.
1: 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And I have a dedication for my daughter, April Serrato, Angel Baby. I love you so much. And you are my baby, even though you're going to middle school soon, but I love you so much.
2: 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Happy Mother's Day to my mom, Mary Cervantes. I just recently lost her. It'll be a year in October. I miss you so much, Mama. I'm not the same since you left. I love you, and I'll see you soon one day. And I would also like to make a dedication reunited to my boyfriend, Jesse Romero. We were booking up for a year, and we just got back together. I'm so happy. I love you.

Las Madres Sunday Special. And we got a letter right here. Snail mail. Thank you very much. Coming out from Ruben Becerrada in Corcoran, listening to us on Mega 97.9. Ruben would love to dedicate Body On Me by Nelly, featuring Akon and Ashanti. And it's going out to my mom, the all-new Proxy from Venice, my daughter Angelina Becerrada from Hawthorne. A happy Mother's Day, and I love you. And my three grandkids, Ruben Jr., Bella Rose Becerrada, Jaylena Alvarez, my nephew Rudy Romero from Venice. Thank you all for all your love and support. And thank you to Jomo and Angel Baby and the Arlebo Connection for keeping me connected to my family. We all love you, the Becerrada and Aguirre family. All right, Ruben, thank you very much for writing your letter in to us. Happy Mother's Day going out to all the mamas in your life, coming out from us at the Arlebo Connection. And now let's get into your request right here on the Arlebo Mother's Day, Dia de las Madres, Sunday Special with Angel Baby. Shoo!

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14: You know, one of the weirder things I've seen on social media lately is parents feeding their babies butter. Like whole sticks of butter. They swear that it helps them feel fuller after meals and get a good night's sleep, among other things. There's actually something to this. You know, butter is full of fat, which a rapidly growing infant needs, but eating butter all the time results in, quote, boxing out other important nutrients they need as well. Spokesperson for the Academy of Nutrition and Dietetics told us she recommends half a teaspoon to a teaspoon melted and then added to a puree. Or as they get older, you can drizzle oil or melted butter over cooked vegetables, she told us. We never say just give butter by itself, and it's not the only source of fat she would recommend. Avocados, hummus, fish, they are great sources of fat as well, and also great foods to introduce. I'm Dr. Sanjay Gupta, helping you live a better life.
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special with Angel Baby. Got a request for The Sun Ain't Gonna Shine by the Walker Brothers. 4-7 out in Monterey, listening to us on KNBY 106.7. We got that coming up for you in a little bit. By the way, happy Mother's Day to all you mothers out there. And now we got, some snail mail. It's actually some cross dedications. Cross dedication meaning lovebirds making dedications to each other. Check it out. This one from Monique Gonzalez out in San Bernardino, listening to us on 93.5 K-Day. Going out to Danny Gonzalez in Wasco, listening to us on Hot 94.1. I would like to wish my husband, Daniel, a happy Cinco de Mayo and a happy 9th anniversary. We celebrated our anniversary on Cinco de Mayo. The girls and I love and miss you so much, sending lots of hugs and kisses. And my song dedication to you is Sitting in the Park by GQ. All right, Monique, thank you for writing your letter into us. We got your song coming up in a little bit. And now, Monique, Danny wrote a letter to you. This dedication is to my beautiful wife, Monique. I just want to say happy anniversary, baby. I love you and I miss you so much. And happy Mother's Day. And Daddy will be home soon. My dedication to you is These Arms of Mine by Otis Redding. Well, happy anniversary to the both of y'all. Coming out from us right here at the Art LeBeau Connection. Now let's put the needle on the record with that classic oldie but goodie for you on the Art LeBeau Mother's Day, Dia de las Madres Sunday special with Angel Baby. Now that's a handle right there. The

0: Angel Baby with you on The Art LeBeau Mother's Day, Dia de las Madres Sunday special. Got a dedication coming out from Stephanie Padilla out in Visalia, listening to us on Hot 94.1. Stephanie says, to my mom, Lanel, happy Mother's Day, and I love you. And to my brother, Stephen Padilla, May 16th will be 2 years that you've been gone, and we love and miss you. Keep watching over us. And I'd like to dedicate Soul by War. All right, Stephanie, thank you for your dedication. And it just so happens we got another dedication for Soul by War. Let's go to the Art LeBeau tape recorder for that dedication.
1: 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I want to make a dedication to my mother in the city of Whittier for Mother's Day. The song is Soul by War. Also, Eddie, my brother, and Jesse, and also my sister, Linda, and all her grandkids. Want to tell her that they love her more than life itself. And happy Mother's Day. I love you, Mom.

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16: A better life with Dr. Sanjay Gupta.
17: You know, one of the weirder things I've seen on social media lately is parents feeding their babies butter. Like whole sticks of butter. They swear that it helps them feel fuller after meals and get a good night's sleep, among other things. There's actually something to this. You know, butter is full of fat, which a rapidly growing infant needs, but eating butter all the time results in, quote, boxing out other important nutrients they need as well. Spokesperson for the Academy of Nutrition and Dietetics told us she recommends half a teaspoon to a teaspoon melted and then added to a puree. Or as they get older, you can drizzle oil or melted butter over cooked vegetables, she told us. We never say just give butter by itself, and it's not the only source of fat she would recommend. Avocados, hummus, fish, they are great sources of fat as well, and also great foods to introduce. I'm Dr. Sanjay Gupta, helping you live a better life.
15: 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You could win $5,000 for the mom in your life with our Mother's Day giveaway. 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

0: Oh, yeah, the Art LeBeau, a Mother's Day, Dia de las Madres, Sunday special with Angel Baby. And it's the 9 o'clock hour. 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
1: Mother's Day is real popular with our listeners here, but we're glad to have you. I may not be able to play every song because I'm getting about 30, 40 requests for songs an hour, and I can only play about 10 or 12. But I will do the dedications so that everybody gets something in, the people that have written in and so forth. Here we go. To the one who really loves you, to Ariana Villegas in Palmdale, from Chris, also known as Little Puppet, from Delano, listening to Hot 94.1, and Ariana listens in Palmdale to Old School 93.5. Chris says, keep your head up, I love you and the girls no matter what. I do love you, to all my family, from Chris, also known as Little Puppet, says, I love you all and I'll see you soon, you guys mean the world to me. And the song we're going to play is by Freddie Jackson. It's called You Are My Lady. This is a request from Scott Thorpe in Las Vegas. I don't see a dedication to anybody, so maybe whoever that's for out there, Scott, will know who she is. You Are My Lady. So, Scott, here it is.

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1: Hello, this is Rick Alonzo calling from Lompoc, California, and we're listening to Old School 99.1 in Lompoc. And let Angel Baby know that Jomo did a great job while he was gone. I want to tell everybody happy Mother's Day and wish Tammy the love of my life since 1964. Happy Mother's Day. Tammy, I've always loved you since the day we've known each other, since preschool and kindergarten. My oldest memory, Tammy's in it. And we're going to listen to Mary Wells, What Love Has Joined Together.

0: The Art LeBeau Sunday Special with Angel Baby. Mother's Day, baby Bubba. Happy Mother's Day to all you moms out there. And let me go to the phone lines. Hello, hello.
1: What's up, everybody? This is James Redshaw checking in from Highland, California. I'm listening to 93.5 K-Day. I'd just like to make a very special dedication to the two most important women in my life, in my world. I dedicate Earth Angel by the Penguins to my mother, Mary Hart, as well as my little mama, Jessica Page. I just want to say, Mom, I love you. I pray that you feel our love, now and always. There is not a day that goes by that we don't think about you. You will always be alive in my heart and in my mind. God bless you, Mom. And to Jessica Page, I thank you for all your love and commitment. You are a blessing in my life, and I am so lucky to have you as mine. I hope someday we have the blessing to start a family as our own. I love you. Respect and honor to these women in my life for showing me love. Thank you, Art LeBeau Connection.
0: Amen, amen. That's a beautiful dedication. We got your song coming up right now. It's the Art LeBeau Sunday Special with Angel Baby. Happy Mother's Day to all you mothers out there. And, of course, your mother up above and your little mama, Dougie. All right?
1: Thank you, brother.

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You're in the love zone with Angel Baby on The Art LeBeau Mother's Day, Dia de las Madres Sunday special. All right, we got a dedication coming out from Bernie in Fresno, listening to us on Mega 97.9. Going out to Sujas Mendez, Grazing in the Grass by Hugh Masekela. That's my Spanish accent, by the way, as you can tell. All right. I'll be laying low, so get here as soon as you can. And Bernie, we'd like to wish you a speedy recovery. And we got your song coming up for you in a little bit, so don't go nowhere. You're laying low, so you probably won't. So, and this one coming out from Joseph, also in Fresno, listening to us on Mega 97.9. Going out to my mom, Boss, I'll always love you, and you're always in my heart. And to David, you're always in my heart, always thinking of you, and I'll always love you. And I'd like to dedicate Always by Atlantic Star. Well, that always sounds like you got always the favorite song, and we'd like to thank you for always listening to us. All right, and we got Always by Atlantic Star coming up for Mom, Boss, and David right now in the love zone with Angel Baby on The Art LeBeau Mother's Day, Dia de las Madres Sunday special. Always, baby bubba.

it's Danny Chavez. I'm calling from Fresno County, and I'm listening to the Hot 94.1. The dedication song is called Rock and Roll Gangster. The dedication is going out to Steven Red Duran. The second person is going out to Paul Quintana. Keep up the good work and don't give up.

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13: Sometimes you can tell a lot about what someone wants to do offline by looking at what they do online. Let me tell you about Pinterest's first parenting trend report. Pinterest is a huge platform. They have 600 million monthly users, 80 billion searches per month. The report found a shift from the iPad kid era to now, when parents are actually more interested in real-world adventures and hands-on activities. The Global Trends and Insights lead at Pinterest told us, families are thoughtfully designing childhoods rooted in creativity, intention, and meaningful experiences. One psychologist we spoke to said he sees this as a reflection of parents' desire to build core capacities in their children: resilience, curiosity, self-regulation, empathy. These things don't grow automatically, but are built through lived experience. I'm Dr. Sanjay Gupta, helping you live a better life.
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0: You're in the love zone with Angel Baby on The Art LeBeau Mother's Day, Dia de las Madres Sunday special. What's happening, Indio, Palm Desert, La Quinta, Coachella, Rancho Mirage, Palm Springs? 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Angel Baby, I will see you at both of them casinos. Grab your tickets, grab mama some tickets, grab your baby mama some tickets, and come shake a tail feather with us, baby Bubba. All right, it's time to take you back with a recorded Art LeBeau Mother's Day dedication from the past.
1: 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That's California, USA time. Francis DeManuel, I'm always thinking about you, and I miss you. All right, get ready for another treat. This goes out to Taria from Polar Bear over in Florence, Arizona. Ain't no woman like the one I got. And I'm sure right here on Mother's Day, everybody's saying, ain't no woman like the one I got.

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18: In recent years, scientists have really dialed up the urgency to understand PFAS, sometimes referred to as forever chemicals because of how long they take to break down. The latest study found these chemicals may be aging men in their 50s and 60s a bit faster than men who are younger or older or women of any age. Experts we talked to said the accumulation of PFAS may lower testosterone levels in men, impair sperm quality, and increase risks of testicular and kidney cancer. Women, it seems, just seem to be able to clear PFAS faster. Now, whether you're a man or a woman, trying to limit your exposure is a great idea. Three ways to do that. Filter your drinking water. Don't use non-stick cookware like Teflon, and avoid fast food packaging, which are sometimes coated with these chemicals. I'm Dr. Sanjay Gupta, helping you live a better life.
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1: 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Hot 94.1, Art LeBeau. I'd like to make a song, Wishing on a Star, to my mom, Marie Perez, and I want to wish her good health, wealth, and wisdom.

Angel Baby in the Love Zone. It's the Art LeBeau Mother's Day Dia de las Madres Sunday special. And we got some snail mail right here. Thank you very much. Coming out from Mario Lopez out in Delano, listening to us on Hot 94.1. Hey, you know, if I say his name, Mario Lopez, it's kind of like the actor, huh? But no, this is coming out from Mario Lopez. I just want to let my beautiful and lovely Reina know that I truly love you and I miss you very much. And I also do appreciate all that you do for me. Te yolia, mi amor. Te quiero, te amo. Y te amer para siempre. I want you and this mundo to know that I love you and I care for you and about you. I'm confessing a feeling and I only have eyes for you. And I want to dedicate The Bells by The Originals. And baby, I love you always and forever. Coming out from Su Guapo Chulo Mario Lopez. All right, we're about to put the needle on the record with that classic oldie but goodie for you. Mario and Teolia on The Art LeBeau Mother's Day, Dia de las Madres Sunday special with Angel Baby in the Love Zone. Happy Mother's Day to all your mamas out there.

0: Angel Baby on DR LeBeau Mother's Day, Dia de las Madres Sunday Special. Shoo! Try saying that three times fast. Let me bump it to the phone lines. Hello, hello.
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1: Because she was featured in the video. She was on Little Blackie and Mr. D's Gangsta's Get Lonely. And it's going out to Diablo Azusa.
2: Got you, man. Let everybody know who's on the line with us. 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
1: This is Cruising Oldie Street Team, Dobeezy. Come on, the Angel Baby Street Team. Shoo! If you didn't know, now you know. And I'm from the high desert. Listening to you, I'm my brother Richard.
2: There it is there. Dobeezy, man. Happy Mother's Day to all the mamas right there in your life. All right, bro?
1: You know, I know it's a rough one, bro, but let's stay strong. Keep our heads up, and happy Mother's Day to everybody.

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17: 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I'm Dr. Sanjay Gupta, helping you live a better life.
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1: My name is Ruben. I'm calling from Fresno. This is to Mega 97.9. And me and Jeanette are the number one fans of Art LeBeau Connection. And I just want to tell my Jeanette how much I appreciate and love you so much, babe. And I want to let the world know what you mean to me, the bottom of my heart. And I'm going to play your song and my song, GQ, Sitting in the Park.

0: You're in the love zone on The Art LeBeau Mother's Day, Dia de las Madres Sunday special. I'm getting used to saying that, huh? You guys do not try it yourself at home. All right, I'm a professional. But I do got to say a big thank you to all my friends and all of you that have been dropping us DMs, letting us know that you guys picked up your tickets. Thank you very much. And I know some of you out there scratching your head, what tickets, Angel Baby? Tickets to the Latin Legends Concert Tour. That's the tickets coming up this Friday, May 15th, Spotlight 29 Casino right there in the city of Coachella. 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And if you can't make it on this Friday, we got y'all's. 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Angel Baby, yes, I will be there with you on both of them. So pick up your tickets and we'll see you there, baby bubba. All right, it's time to get into one of our Art LeBeau Mother's Day dedications from the past.
1: When a man loves a woman, to Charlie and Avenal from Felicia in Bakersfield, says, I'll be thinking about you tonight and I love you, and kisses. For Charlie from Felicia. In the rain, it goes out to Sister Barbara, Lou, and Louis. That's from Kathy in Philadelphia, I guess. Says, I love you, sends you kisses to the rest of the group there. Happy Mother's Day. There must be at least one mother in that group. And here's the song, Sister Barbara, Lou, and Louis from Kathy, In the Rain.

0: Got the Art LeBeau connection here. Happy Mother's Day to all our listeners. And now we're going to have one of those personal dedications, you know, where people call in, they say their name, who it's to, and a short message. So let's bring in the next person right now.
1: 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Simeon, calling from North Hollywood, listening to 93.5 K-Day. I'd like to request Sabora B by El Chicano. Goes out to my mom on this Mother's Day. Mom, happy Mother's Day to you. I'm glad we celebrated your Mother's Day with you, and thank you so much for being my mom all these years. And a reminder to everybody, El Chicano is one of the Latin Legends artists performing at the Latin Legends concert on Friday, May 15th at Spotlight 29 Casino, and on May 16th at Casino Palmas. Get your tickets now before they sell out. And here is Sabora B by El Chicano for my mom on this Mother's Day, right here in the Love Zone on the Art LeBeau Sunday Special with Angel Baby.

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13: Sometimes you can tell a lot about what someone wants to do offline by looking at what they do online. Let me tell you about Pinterest's first parenting trend report. Pinterest is a huge platform. They have 600 million monthly users, 80 billion searches per month. The report found a shift from the iPad kid era to now, when parents are actually more interested in real-world adventures and hands-on activities. The Global Trends and Insights lead at Pinterest told us, families are thoughtfully designing childhoods rooted in creativity, intention, and meaningful experiences. One psychologist we spoke to said he sees this as a reflection of parents' desire to build core capacities in their children: resilience, curiosity, self-regulation, empathy. These things don't grow automatically, but are built through lived experience. I'm Dr. Sanjay Gupta, helping you live a better life.
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Angel Baby with you in the Love Zone on The Art LeBeau Mother's Day, Dia de las Madres Sunday special. I told you guys earlier, I'm going to tell you guys again. Did you get your tickets yet? Did you get your tickets yet? Are you going to do it right now? Oh, what was that? Tickets for what, Angel Baby? Where you been, eh? Okay, well, let me run down the information to y'all, all right? Tickets for the Latin Legends Concert Series coming up this Friday and Saturday. Kicking off this Friday, May 15th, Spotlight 29 Casino, right there in the city of Coachella. El Chicano singing their classic, Sabor a Mi. Tierra, of course, the classic that took them around the world together. Malo with Suavecito for all you Suavecita mamas out there. And for the first time on the Latin Legend stage, Mr. Joey Quiñones. 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Angel Baby, I will see you at both of these casinos having a really, really great time. Catch me before, after, and during the show. Baby Bubba, let's go. Let's warm it up right now. His first time on the Latin Legends stage, Joey Quiñones. With What's His Name in the Love Zone with Angel Baby on The Art LeBeau Mother's Day, Dia de las Madres Sunday special. 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

0: Angel Baby with you in the Love Zone on Dr. LeBeau Mother's Day, Dia de las Madres Sunday special. A big thank you to everybody out there for spending your Mother's Day with us and helping us keep Art LeBeau's dedication and request legacy going strong. We really appreciate you, and a happy Mother's Day to all you mamas out there. Have yourself a good Mother's Day night. Everybody out there, you guys have yourself a great night. Take care of each other. And we're going to leave you with a final Art LeBeau Mother's Day dedication from the past. Good night, everybody.
1: A lot of families are enjoying Mother's Day, you know, but I'll bet your mom's out there working, huh? And as usual, putting food together and stuff. A lot of backyard barbecues and dinners inside. A lot of our friends that have been friends for a long time turn on the radio on Mother's Day and hear all these dedications. To Manuel Gonzalez at Corcoran, from Chrissy Gonzalez from Fresno. Says, our little ones and I love you and miss you so much, we can't wait for you to come home. And we're going to play that song that was suggested by Rosemarie and Ruby Ann from Santa Maria. There's No Me Without You by the Manhattans.

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And there's no wrong without a right.

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12: If you're someone who isn't super active, just thinking about the amount of exercise you're supposed to get every week can feel daunting. 75 minutes of vigorous exercise, 150 minutes of moderate intensity exercise. It's a lot, but I have some good news for you in the form of a recent study out of Norway. Researchers found that for most sedentary people, getting just 5 more minutes of meaningful movement a day had a statistically significant impact on their expected lifespan. So did reducing the amount of time they sat every day by just 30 minutes. That's not to say that this bare minimum is what you should aspire to, but I think it's a good reminder that doing something is always better than doing nothing. The point is, just get started. Work just a little bit more movement into your daily routine, and don't even think of it as exercise. I'm Dr. Sanjay Gupta, helping you live a better life.
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5: If you're someone who isn't super active, just thinking about the amount of exercise you're supposed to get every week can feel daunting. 75 minutes of vigorous exercise, 150 minutes of moderate intensity exercise. It's a lot. But I have some good news for you in the form of a recent study out of Norway. Researchers found that for most sedentary people, getting just 5 more minutes of meaningful movement a day had a statistically significant impact on their expected lifespan. So did reducing the amount of time they sat every day by just 30 minutes. That's not to say that this bare minimum is what you should aspire to, but I think it's a good reminder that doing something is always better than doing nothing. The point is, just get started. Work just a little bit more movement into your daily routine, and don't even think of it as exercise. I'm Dr. Sanjay Gupta, helping you live a better life.
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21: A better life with Dr. Sanjay Gupta.
22: For years, scientists have been studying the association between depression and dementia. As you might expect, the relationship is complicated. But there's this new study out of the UK which found it's not just broad strokes. There are six symptoms of depression that are especially correlated with dementia risk years later. Number one, losing confidence in yourself. Two, not being able to face up to your problems. Three, not feeling warmth or affection from other people. Four, feeling nervous and anxious all the time. Five, not being satisfied with the way tasks are carried out. And finally, six, difficulty concentrating. What we could be seeing here is the impact of people becoming less social, or that certain changes in the brain lead to both depression and dementia. But dementia takes longer to manifest. If you notice these symptoms, talk to your doctor about it. I'm Dr. Sanjay Gupta, helping you live a better life.
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12: For years, scientists have been studying the association between depression and dementia. As you might expect, the relationship is complicated. But there's this new study out of the UK which found it's not just broad strokes. There are six symptoms of depression that are especially correlated with dementia risk years later. Number one, losing confidence in yourself. Two, not being able to face up to your problems. Three, not feeling warmth or affection from other people. Four, feeling nervous and anxious all the time. Five, not being satisfied with the way tasks are carried out. And finally, six, difficulty concentrating. What we could be seeing here is the impact of people becoming less social, or that certain changes in the brain lead to both depression and dementia. But dementia takes longer to manifest. If you notice these symptoms, talk to your doctor about it. I'm Dr. Sanjay Gupta, helping you live a better life.
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16: If you're someone who isn't super active, just thinking about the amount of exercise you're supposed to get every week can feel daunting. 75 minutes of vigorous exercise, 150 minutes of moderate intensity exercise. It's a lot. But I have some good news for you in the form of a recent study out of Norway. Researchers found that for most sedentary people, getting just 5 more minutes of meaningful movement a day had a statistically significant impact on their expected lifespan. So did reducing the amount of time they sat every day by just 30 minutes. That's not to say that this bare minimum is what you should aspire to, but I think it's a good reminder that doing something is always better than doing nothing. The point is, just get started. Work just a little bit more movement into your daily routine, and don't even think of it as exercise. I'm Dr. Sanjay Gupta, helping you live a better life.
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4: The risk of stroke goes up for all of us as we age, but for women, the risk really amplifies after menopause. In fact, 1 in 5 women in the United States between the ages of 55 and 75 will have a stroke. But according to a new study carried out by researchers in California, adhering to the Mediterranean diet can significantly lower that risk. One expert said, "We continue to see study after study showing that a predominantly plant-based diet improves all sorts of different outcomes. Now, with this diet in particular, you've seen it lower the risk of certain types of cancer, diabetes, depression, dementia, even gum disease." Now, as a reminder, the Mediterranean diet prioritizes eating vegetables, fruits, beans, olive oil, nuts and fish, and limiting meat and dairy. I'm Dr. Sanjay Gupta, helping you live a better life.
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9: Across the country right now, at this very moment, there are probably arguments taking place about who's doing more of the housework, the homework, the shuttling of kids from this activity to that. It's true. By and large, women do more of this than men. But doesn't have to be that way. And if you and your spouse can level that playing field, it's going to make both of you and your kids happier. Psychologist Yelena Kecmanovich says this might be how you get there. As hard as it might be at first, try to think of your partner like a teammate, not an adversary. Learn how to do some of the chores your partner does to get a better understanding of how much effort something takes. And finally, take the time to acknowledge what the other person is doing. And every now and then, even express your appreciation. That'll go a long way. I'm Dr. Sanjay Gupta, helping you live a better life.
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11: You ever wonder why the same cold virus makes some people so sick and others not sick at all? Well, according to an interesting new study out of Yale School of Medicine, one key factor is how quickly the cells in their noses, called nasal cells, respond to the virus and contain it. It's called the interferon response, and it can vary for different people. Now, when that response gets inhibited, it can trigger a different reaction, which leads to excessive mucus production and inflammation. In other words, a cold that is a lot more miserable. Of course, there are other factors at play: your genetics, any underlying conditions, immunity from vaccinations or previous infections. If you are trying really hard not to get sick, high-quality masks, they can be very effective. Also, good old-fashioned hand washing. And remember not to touch your face. I'm Dr. Sanjay Gupta, helping you live a better life.

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1: A Better Life with Dr. Sanjay Gupta.
2: If you're someone who isn't super active, just thinking about the amount of exercise you're supposed to get every week can feel daunting. 75 minutes of vigorous exercise, 150 minutes of moderate intensity exercise. It's a lot. But I have some good news for you in the form of a recent study out of Norway. Researchers found that for most sedentary people, getting just 5 more minutes of meaningful movement a day had a statistically significant impact on their expected lifespan. So did reducing the amount of time they sat every day by just 30 minutes. That's not to say that this bare minimum is what you should aspire to, but I think it's a good reminder that doing something is always better than doing nothing. The point is, just get started. Work just a little bit more movement into your daily routine, and don't even think of it as exercise. I'm Dr. Sanjay Gupta, helping you live a better life.
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1: Hello there. Hey, happy Monday.
0: Yeah, happy Monday. Boy, yeah, I'm checking the weather forecast. I'm looking at it. I'm staring at 100 degrees.
2: Oh, I saw that, man.
0: 100. Our first triple digit
1: day,
0: I guess, right? Oh, boy. A little early for that. I can't believe it's almost summer, though.
1: Yeah, but it's, you know, it's supposed to get to the upper to mid-80s, mid-80s, upper 80s.
0: Yeah, this coming weekend. Yeah, that'll be good. So we've we've got, of course, a lot going on this morning. We'll give you a sports update, 7:35. We'll talk about the big Giants win, you know, like winning the World Series. Every time they win, they think they won the World Series. Anyway.
1: We got your updates on that coming up.
0: Yeah, much more. 6:08 right now. Let's take our first look at traffic with Greg Lane.
3: Good morning. Northbound 99 at Bethel, looking at a crash. Also, 99 at Olive. It's a non-injury accident. 152 heading over the Pacheco Pass. A beautiful.
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14: A better life with Dr. Sanjay Gupta.
15: If you are the parent of an infant, it can be really hard to find baby foods that are truly healthy for your child. According to a new study out of UNC Chapel Hill, almost 3/4 of baby foods are ultra-processed and may contain additives that are linked to potential health problems later in life. The study's lead author said what shocked her was that the top ingredient in 71% of these baby foods wasn't a fruit or vegetable, it was one or more additives that babies' guts are not fully developed enough to be able to handle. Eating the right food at this stage of life is so important because this is when children begin developing dietary preferences for the rest of their lives. So take the extra time to look at the ingredient labels on the foods you are buying. You're going to want short lists and also ingredients that you recognize. I'm Dr. Sanjay Gupta, helping you live a better life.
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0: Fresno and the Valley's old school, Mega 97.9, 20 minutes after 6. Jeff and Naughty.
1: Hello there.
0: Happy Monday.
1: Yeah.
0: Oh, boy. Hot. It's going to be
1: cool.
0: Hot.
1: Stay cool. Yeah.
0: Just make sure your air conditioner works, okay?
1: Oh, man. I've had mine on all weekend.
0: I know. It's going to be cooling off a little bit this,
1: yeah,
0: this
1: well,
0: coming end
1: by
0: of the
1: weekend.
0: Week. But it's going to be hot today. 100 will be the official high this afternoon. Ouch. Too early for that.
1: Yep.
0: Okay, let's go to Hollywood right now at 6:21. Roddy, what you got?
1: Wow, Ben Affleck and Matt Damon got sued for defamation for their portrayal of real-life Miami-Dade police officers in The Rip. Now, an officer says, quote, "When you rip something, you're stealing something. We never stole a dollar." Here's what he means by that. Well, if you haven't seen it, it's about the true story of a 2016 Miami Lakes narcotics raid, which became the largest money seizure in Miami-Dade history, with more than $24 million taken in cash. Okay, so officers recovered that money. The real-life officers say the movie was unfairly damaged. It unfairly damaged their reputation by portraying them negatively. One officer says, quote, "When you rip something, you're stealing something. We never stole a dollar." His attorney adds, quote, "My clients are now hurt for the rest of their lives."
0: Oh, yeah.
1: With everybody for

0: assuming that they're dirty. You know, so we'll have to see what becomes of that.
1: Exactly.
0: Yeah. And Kevin Bacon, one of my favorite actors. I loved him in Good Men.
1: Dude, lots of movies.
0: Yeah. He was attacked by bees, Jeff.
1: What's up, really?
0: He got stung by bees multiple times while hiking.
1: Oh, honey.
0: He was hiking with his daughter, Sosie Bacon, and her boyfriend, actor Scott McNary, when they came upon a beehive. Nobody provoked the bees, but for whatever reason, they went into attack mode, and they only had eyes for Kevin. In an Instagram post, Kevin says, quote, "They must not have liked my work or something because they left the two of them alone and they went full. They went full on after me."
1: Well, they like bacon.
0: He also said, "Let's attack KB. Bees stinging me everywhere, including underneath my shirt." Ooh. Ouch. Man, must have been a lot of bees, man. So
1: that could be dangerous.
0: Yeah,
1: you could
0: exactly.
1: die from that.
0: Good thing he's not allergic to them. So far, we haven't heard anything about, you know, him being really, really, you know, allergic to him or anything. But he seems to be all right. And that's the Hollywood Dish, sponsored by Table Mountain Casino Resort and Casino, just 25 minutes north of Fresno on Bryan.
1: Thanks, buddy. Yep. 6:23 now. Let's take another look at traffic.
2: Good morning. Right now, we have a problem near Tipton, and it's northbound 99 north of Olive. It's a non-injury accident there. In Porterville, in the area of State Route 65 at Avenue 128, got a crash there. And northbound 99 Bethel Avenue off-ramp, there is a crash. We don't have details on any of their injuries, so we'll have to wait to find out about that, but look for some delays there. All in all, our freeways are up to speed limit and move.
3: 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I had a recent experience selling my home and buying a new one, and there were bumps in the road. But luckily, I had a team of realtors working with me who weren't afraid of a couple of bumps in the road. The Zuber Team, Z-U-B-E-R, led by Daryl Zuber, who's been at it as long as I've been talking on the Fresno airwaves, 55 years. Shh. I started when I was 9. 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The Zuber Team is fearless. 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
7: What are the chances you are listening to this while drinking a nice hot cup of coffee? If so, don't let me stop you. For years, we've been reporting on the health benefits of coffee, and that's not going to stop today. A new study, this one out of Harvard School of Public Health, found that coffee and tea could help lower your risk of developing dementia. People who enjoyed 1 to 3 caffeinated cups a day saw the biggest impact. In addition to the caffeine, coffee contains hundreds of bioactive compounds that can influence inflammation, glucose metabolism, vascular function, and oxidative stress. It's also possible coffee drinkers might be doing other things that keep them healthy. Eating a more balanced diet, getting plenty of exercise, sleep, not smoking, or drinking too much alcohol. And finally, staying socially active. I'm Dr. Sanjay Gupta, helping you live a better life.
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0: 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Good morning. It's Jeff and Nottie.
1: Hey.
0: Yeah, we're going to go back and forth with Aaliyah right now.

0: The Valley's Old School, Mega 97.9, 635. Good morning, Jeff. Naughty.
1: Hello, dear.
0: Squidney's off today.
1: Yep, yep.
0: Right now, it is time for This Day in History.
1: With Naughty Roddy, I'm going to take you back in the day on May 11th. 77 years ago in 1949, Siam officially changed its name to Thailand for the second time. The first time was in 1939, but they changed it back to Siam in 1945. I am Siam.
0: I am Sim, I am. Dr. Seuss changed it.
1: Yes,
0: name, right?
1: Exactly. 42 years ago in 1984, Firestarter. I watched that movie now. It's corny. The starring 9-year-old Drew Barrymore.
0: I remember that. Yeah,
1: was
0: that
1: released. Yeah, I remember that. 36 years ago in 1990, Richie Valens was finally awarded a star on the Hollywood Walk of Fame. 31 years after his death, by the way.
0: Wow.
1: 29 years ago in 1997, IBM supercomputer Deep Blue defeated world champion Garry Kasparov at chess. It was the first time.
0: The beginning
1: time,
0: of AI, right?
1: Yes, pretty much, yeah. It was the first time a computer had ever defeated a world champion chess player. 11 years ago, Deflategate, 2015, Tom Brady was suspended by the NFL for tampering with footballs during the AFC Championship game a few months earlier. Now, all he got was a slap on the wrist. They kept the Super Bowls. Unbelievable.
0: Yeah, really.
1: You know, I woke up in a good mood, bud.
0: That's right. Yeah.
1: And last but not least, sad, 6 years ago, 2020, old school actor Jerry Stiller from Seinfeld and King of Queens passed at the age of 92. Now, that's Ben Stiller's dad?
0: That's correct.
1: Yes. And
0: Funny guy.
1: 45 years ago, 1981, Bob Marley passed away at only 36.
0: Well, that's way too young.
1: Yeah, too young. And that was Naughty Roddy's This Day in History.
0: Okay, bye.
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7: If you are the parent of an infant, it can be really hard to find baby foods that are truly healthy for your child. According to a new study out of UNC Chapel Hill, almost 3/4 of baby foods are ultra-processed and may contain additives that are linked to potential health problems later in life. The study's lead author said, what shocked her was that the top ingredient in 71% of these baby foods wasn't a fruit or vegetable, it was one or more additives that babies' guts are not fully developed enough to be able to handle. Eating the right food at this stage of life is so important because this is when children begin developing dietary preferences for the rest of their lives. So take the extra time to look at the ingredient labels on the foods you are buying. You're going to want short lists and also ingredients that you recognize. I'm Dr. Sanjay Gupta, helping you live a better life.
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0: Joy, the Valley's old school Mega 97.9. Happy Monday. High of 100. Maybe we should start the 97.9 days of summer early.
1: Yeah, sounds good.
0: Instead of the end of the month, I don't know. Right now, Whitney Houston, Mega 97.9.

0: I'm your baby tonight. That's, of course, Whitney Houston on Mega 97.9, the Valley's old school at 6:49. Good morning, Jeff and Naughty.
1: Hello, dear.
0: Where's Squid today? Oh, she had 3-day weekend. She's over on the coast.
1: Yeah, I thought she was at the coast.
0: Yeah, that's right. 100 for the high today. Look out. 101 for the high tomorrow. Ouch. Boy, it's already 66 degrees, and we're looking at hot weather way too early, but then cooling down for this weekend like we were talking about.
1: Maybe this is just a mini heat wave.
0: Yeah,
1: man.
0: Yeah. Hopefully. Well, a couple of days, three days maybe. All right, we got Prince coming up. We got Janet Jackson and much more. Right now, we take a look at traffic.
2: Good morning. In Los Banos right now on 152 at Santa Nella Road. Got a non-injury accident. Got a problem right now that is affecting traffic in the area of Springville. And what there is a bunch of flames and smoke being reported with a fire there. We also have a problem on South Temperance at East Muscat. There is a hit-and-run non-injury accident. And northbound 99 at Bethel.
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13: You know, it's interesting. For such a long time, I think people thought about diseases as something that mostly happened later in life. Just in recent years, however, we as a society have really begun to think about preventing certain ailments much, much earlier. Case in point, new study out of Northwestern University School of Medicine found the mid-30s are a major turning point for men's heart health. For women, about a decade later. But for the men, this is the time when you really need to be thinking about your heart health seriously. At a bare minimum, start seeing a primary care doctor once a year just to get your blood pressure and cholesterol checked. You can also look up and then do your best to follow what is known as the American Heart Association's Life's Essential 8. These are things everyone can do to decrease their risk of heart disease. I'm Dr. Sanjay Gupta, helping you live a better life.
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0: Valley's old school, Mega 97.9. It's now 3 minutes away from 7 on this Monday morning. Hope all the mothers had a good Mother's Day.
1: Right? Yeah, mine did.
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0: No, of course not. Never. Right? 5 minutes after 7 is Mega 97.9 Valley's Old School. Oh, boy, a hot one today. That's for sure.
1: Yeah, stay cool.
0: It feels like summer already. Mm. Kick your summer off in style at Living Spaces, where you can go to our website.
1: Yep.
0: Right, Ronnie, you saw this? $1,000 Living Spaces gift card right now.
1: This is cool.
0: Yeah, get all the details on our go to the contest page. Go to mega979.com, and then you're in, okay? It's very easy to sign up, and no purchase necessary, of course.
1: Living Spaces.
0: Yeah, I like their jingle. That's it's very cool. A very simple jingle. Mm-hmm. 7:06 right now.
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7: Across the country right now, at this very moment, there are probably arguments taking place about who's doing more of the housework, the homework, the shuttling of kids from this activity to that. It's true. By and large, women do more of this than men. But doesn't have to be that way. And if you and your spouse can level that playing field, it's going to make both of you and your kids happier. Psychologist Yelena Kecmanovic says this might be how you get there. As hard as it might be at first, try to think of your partner like a teammate, not an adversary. Learn how to do some of the chores your partner does to get a better understanding of how much effort something takes. And finally, take the time to acknowledge what the other person is doing. And every now and then, even express your appreciation. That'll go a long way. I'm Dr. Sanjay Gupta, helping you live a better life.
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0: 18 after 7, it's the Mega Morning Show with Jeff and Roddy.
1: Hello there.
0: Squid is off today.
1: Yep.
0: Over on the coast, maybe.
1: Yep, yep, yep. Maybe Disneyland.
0: Yeah, possibly, yeah. California Adventure.
1: Maybe San Diego at a hockey game.
0: You know, that's right. Yeah. She was talking about that last week.
1: Wally.
0: Wally. It's 18 after 7. Let's go to Hollywood right now. Roddy, what you got for us?
1: Yeah,
0: we got birthdays, right?
1: Yeah. So if you're celebrating the birthday today, May 11th, happy birthday! You're celebrating, you're lighting up with Cam Newton. He turns 37, barely 37. Former Carolina Panthers quarterback. He was their number one draft pick in 2010 and led them to a Super Bowl in 2016.
0: Right.
1: Even though they lost. Oh. Prince Royce is 37 today. Puerto Rican singer. You'd know him from the Stuck on a Feeling with Snoop or his song Back It Up with J-Lo and Pitbull.
0: Oh, yeah, that's right.
1: Yeah. Black China, 38. Rob Kardashian's crazy baby mama. Jonathan Jackson, turning 44. Avery on Nashville. Jeffrey Donovan, the big 58 today. Michael Weston, the blacklisted spy on Burn Notice.
0: That's right.
1: He was also on the star, also the star of the underrated Book of Shadows and Blair Witch 2. Martha Quinn, one of my favorites, Jeff, turning 67 today. Original MTV VJ, Martha Quinn.
0: And last but not least,
1: Louis Farrakhan, 93 today. And that's the Hollywood Dish, sponsored by Table Mountain Casino Resort. Just 25 minutes north of Fresno on Bryant.
0: Okay.
1: And that's it.
0: Okay. Thanks, Roddy. It's 19 after 7. Let's take a look at traffic once again with Greg Lane.
2: Good morning. Clovis Avenue off-ramp from northbound 99 is the place where there is a crash being reported. Emergency personnel are heading to the scene. On South Temperance at Muscat, a hit-and-run 9 injury accident almost cleared up, and things should get back to normal. Same thing with northbound 99 at Bethel. Got a crash there. Freeways up the speed limit, moving along just fine.
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9: For years, scientists have been studying the association between depression and dementia. As you might expect, the relationship is complicated. But there's this new study out of the UK which found it's not just broad strokes. There are 6 symptoms of depression that are especially correlated with dementia risk years later. Number 1, losing confidence in yourself. 2, not being able to face up to your problems. 3, not feeling warmth or affection from other people. 4, feeling nervous and anxious all the time. 5, not being satisfied with the way tasks are carried out. And finally, 6, difficulty concentrating. What we could be seeing here is the impact of people becoming less social, or that certain changes in the brain lead to both depression and dementia. But dementia takes longer to manifest. If you notice these symptoms, talk to your doctor about it. I'm Dr. Sanjay Gupta, helping you live a better life.
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0: Justin Amouve today in Mega 97.9. Good morning, 7:36. Jeff and Naughty.
1: Hello, dear.
0: Oh, boy. The Giants won over the weekend. I'm excited.
1: Yeah, we'll get to that in just a bit. But it's all about the playoffs. NBA.
0: Yes.
1: Saturday, we'll go over Saturday's scores. Cavs beat the Pistons 116-109. Detroit leads that series 2-1. Now, today they have game four, so watch for it. OKC, Saturday. 3-0 over the Lakers. Crying LeBron James is crying even worse. They beat them on Saturday 131-108. Man, that was no matchup right there. Sunday, the Knicks take the series in the 4-0 sweep. 4-0 sweep, man. I didn't know the Knicks were that good, Jeff. They got the sweep over the 76ers. They beat them Sunday, yesterday afternoon, 144-114. Minnesota ties the series with the Spurs 2-2. That game even, 2-2. Game 5 tomorrow. But game 4 between the Pistons and Cavs is at 5 p.m. today. Thunder versus the Lakers today at 7:30 on Prime. We'll see if the Thunder can close it out, which I think they will.
0: Yep.
1: So don't be... I'm just going to leave it there.
0: Okay.
1: And new UFC middleweight champion Sean Strickland beats Khamzat Chimaev via unanimous decision. That was Saturday night. I had Chimaev winning that fight, but they gave it to Sean Strickland. We'll see what becomes of that. Fighter of the night, though, the co-main event, Joshua Van over at Tatsuro Taira by a TKO in the 5th round. Man, these guys were throwing blows. And now, on to baseball.
0: Ooh.
1: Like you said, the Giants get the win. 7-6. Why I'm talking like this, I have no idea. I'm just trying to make it exciting for you, Jeff.
0: Oh, thank
1: they get
0: you.
1: The
0: yeah,
1: win, 7-6 nice. Over the Pirates. Giants, though, Jeff, I did not know this. They're 16-24
0: yeah,
1: on the
0: good.
1: Season.
0: They're not having a very good season.
1: Wow.
0: So. It's still early, though.
1: Yeah, okay? It is early. Brewers over my Yankees with the sweep. 3-0, but they win yesterday 4-3 over my Yankees. O's over the A's 2-1 yesterday. Angels down the Blue Jays 6-1. And Braves beat Los Dodgers 7-2. And that is what's happening from the Mega Sports Desk.
0: Okay. Thank you, Roddy. It's 20 minutes away from 8 o'clock. Let's check traffic once again with Greg Lane.
2: Good morning. Northbound 99 at Bethel looking at a crash. Also, 99 at Olive. It's a non-injury accident. 152 heading over the Pacheco Pass, a beautiful...
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7: What are the chances you are listening to this while drinking a nice hot cup of coffee? If so, don't let me stop you. For years, we've been reporting on the health benefits of coffee, and that's not going to stop today. A new study, this one out of Harvard School of Public Health, found that coffee and tea could help lower your risk of developing dementia. People who enjoyed 1 to 3 caffeinated cups a day saw the biggest impact. In addition to the caffeine, coffee contains hundreds of bioactive compounds that can influence inflammation, glucose metabolism, vascular function, and oxidative stress. It's also possible coffee drinkers might be doing other things that keep them healthy. Eating a more balanced diet, getting plenty of exercise, sleep, not smoking, or drinking too much alcohol. And finally, staying socially active. I'm Dr. Sanjay Gupta, helping you live a better life.
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It could be a hot one today, so we're going to give you some tender love.

0: 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Good morning, 7:51. Jeff and Naughty.
1: Hello, dear.
0: What's going on? How are we today? Yep. 100 this afternoon. 101 tomorrow.
1: Whoa.
0: Upper 80s by the end of the week, though. So it's gonna definitely cool off. Coming up, Aaliyah. We have Peaches and Herb. Stevie B, the king of freestyle. Be nice
1: Stevie
0: to
1: B.
0: have him back in town later.
1: Yeah, it
0: this
1: would
0: year.
1: Be good. That's he right. hasn't been here for a while.
0: Tina yeah. Marie also coming up and much more. Keep it here for details on all kinds of things happening this year and during the 97.9 days of summer, which feels like it's starting already, right?
1: Yep.
0: Well, still wait a few more weeks on that. 7:51. Let's take a look at traffic with Greg Lane.
2: Well, good morning. Boy, you know what? We're in a situation where it depends on where you are on the freeways, whether they're dealing with anything delays. Right now, there is on our freeways no reports of any injuries as far as accidents go. Right now, 41 by Ashland, there is very, very light traffic that on southbound 41. Things are moving along. 180 up to the speed limit, 99, no delays. There's lots of cars on 99, but they're moving along.
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11: Across the country right now, at this very moment, there are probably arguments taking place about who's doing more of the housework, the homework, the shuttling of kids from this activity to that. It's true. By and large, women do more of this than men. But doesn't have to be that way. And if you and your spouse can level that playing field, it's going to make both of you and your kids happier. Psychologist Yelena Kecmanovic says this might be how you get there. As hard as it might be at first, try to think of your partner like a teammate, not an adversary. Learn how to do some of the chores your partner does to get a better understanding of how much effort something takes. And finally, take the time to acknowledge what the other person is doing, and every now and then, even express your appreciation. That'll go a long way. I'm Dr. Sanjay Gupta, helping you live a better life.
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0: Spring love. Yeah, we're in the middle of it right now. But it feels like summer love almost.
1: Yeah.
0: With a high of 100 this afternoon here in the valley. Oh, my goodness. 807, Mega 97.9, Mega Morning Show. Roddy, what you got?
1: The best fans of the 90s.
0: Yeah?
1: Let's talk about that. If you're a Gen Xer or elder millennial, you don't have trouble remembering the hottest trends of the 1990s. Partially because if you have teenagers, some of that stuff is all the rage again.
0: It is?
1: Yeah. Okay, I'm just going to go. I'm going to lead up to number one. But the hottest fads of the 90s. Pogs. Remember Pogs? Boys were into Pogs big time. Grunge music and style. I remember that.
0: Coming out of Seattle, Washington.
1: Yeah. Is that where it originated?
0: That's where it started,
1: okay.
0: Yeah.
1: The Super Soaker. Didn't you have one of those, Jeff?
0: I think I did, actually. Didn't I have it in here in the studio for a while?
1: Yes, I believe. Or a Nerf gun.
0: A Nerf gun. Yeah, I didn't have a Super Soaker.
1: Shoot me with it all the time.
0: We've got other Super Soakers here in the building.
1: All right.
0: They're natural. They come from the ceiling. So.
1: Good one, bud. JNCO jeans. JNCO jeans. Okay? I remember that vaguely. Nintendo Game Boy. Yes, because I got my boys a couple of those.
0: I had the original Nintendo from the 80s. So
1: did you? Yeah, that was cool. Starter jackets. I remember this. Starter jackets. Remember that.
0: Yeah.
1: Slap bracelets. I do not know what those are. Slap bracelets.
0: I have no idea.
1: Yeah.
0: We are obviously showing our age. We don't know what that is.
1: Yeah. Third wave SKA groups like Mighty Mighty, Boss Tones, Mighty Mighty Boss Tones, Real Big Fish, No Doubt.
0: Yeah, okay.
1: Less Than Jake. Okay. Beanie Babies. I remember that. Yeah.
0: It's for the kiddos.
1: And Rollerblades. I remember that too.
0: I had a pair of those. I put them on one time, and that was it.
1: Okay. Yes. And the number one fad, give me a drum roll.
0: Okay, I can do that.
1: The number one fad in the 1990s. The Macarena.
0: Oh, jeez.
1: The Macarena dance. Do you have that, by the way? You can play that, maybe.
0: Yeah, I think I might have it.
1: Okay. We'll look for it. Maybe we'll play it.
0: Macarena.
1: Macarena.
0: Did you actually do the dance, though?
1: Not me, bud. What are you, crazy, man? Somebody might see me doing that.
0: I remember. Actually, I did learn that dance for a while. I think I was up in Reno.
1: I played that at a lot of wedding receptions, man.
0: Oh, yeah.
1: That was hot.
0: Huge.
1: Yeah.
0: Bigger than YMCA.
1: Yeah,
0: okay,
1: big time.
0: It's 10 minutes after 8. Let's take a look at traffic.
2: Good morning. We've got an injury accident right now in Fresno West South Avenue at Marks. A hit and run non-injury accident. This is on East Shields at North Locan. Freeways are looking pretty good right now. In fact, on 41, there is big delays, unfortunately, in Madera on southbound 41 between Avenue 14 and Avenue 12. But once you get past that on 41 through Fresno, things are looking really, really good. We've got a little backup on westbound 180. That's affecting northbound 41. And there is starting to be a little bit of a slowdown at McKinley, but not much of one on southbound 99. Things look really good right now.
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11: A Better Life with Dr. Sanjay Gupta.
12: If you are the parent of an infant, it can be really hard to find baby foods that are truly healthy for your child. According to a new study out of UNC Chapel Hill, almost three-quarters of baby foods are ultra-processed and may contain additives that are linked to potential health problems later in life. The study's lead author said what shocked her was that the top ingredient in 71% of these baby foods wasn't a fruit or vegetable, it was one or more additives that babies' guts are not fully developed enough to be able to handle. Eating the right food at this stage of life is so important because this is when children begin developing dietary preferences for the rest of their lives. So take the extra time to look at the ingredient labels on the foods you are buying. You're going to want short lists and also ingredients that you recognize. I'm Dr. Sanjay Gupta, helping you live a better life.
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0: 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Good morning. It's 8:23 with Jeff and Naughty.
1: Hello there.
0: Hey, we're having some fun on this Monday morning. We're inside right now. It's not hot right
2: it's
0: now,
2: cool in here, yeah, man.
0: It's going to be a scorcher this afternoon. Stay cool, okay? Stay hydrated. Let's go to Hollywood. Ronnie, what you got?
1: Kevin Bacon was attacked by bees. Kevin Bacon was attacked by bees.
0: Yeah, okay. So yeah. He must smell like honey.
1: Yeah, he found himself 1 degree from some serious pain during a recent walk in the woods. Kevin was hiking with his daughter, Sosie Bacon, and her boyfriend, actor Scott McNary, when they came upon a beehive. Nobody provoked the bees, but for whatever reason, they went into attack mode. And they only had eyes for Kevin.
0: He must have some kind of a scent.
1: Maybe.
0: That's different from
1: bacon.
0: Yeah, bacon. Bacon, maybe.
1: In an Instagram post, he said, quote, "They must not have liked my work or something because they left the two of them alone and they went full on after me. Let's attack KB. Bees stinging me everywhere, including underneath my shirt." Thankfully, he's okay, though. He wasn't allergic.
0: Ouch.
1: I know. No kidding, man. Hey, Ben Affleck and Matt Damon are being sued by defamation by the real police officers who inspired the movie The Rip.
0: Yeah?
1: Yeah, they got sued. If you haven't seen it, it's about a true story of the 2016 Miami Lakes narcotics raid, which became the largest money seizure in Miami-Dade history with more than $24 million in cash. The real-life officers say the movie was unfairly damaged their reputation by portraying them negatively. One officer says, quote, "When you rip something, you're stealing something."
0: No, I haven't seen that movie.
1: Yeah, me neither.
0: That?
1: No.
0: Okay.
1: But we never stole a dollar. His attorney adds, quote, "My clients are now hurt for the rest of their lives with everybody perceiving that they're dirty." So we'll have to see.
0: Check that movie out.
1: Yeah, maybe I'll watch it. And that's the Hollywood Dish, sponsored by Table Mountain Casino Resort, just 25 minutes north of Fresno on Bryant.
0: Thanks, buddy. Okay, yep, it's 8:25. Let's take another look at traffic. Greg Lane, what's going on?
3: Good morning. On eastbound 198 at Anderson Road near Visalia, there is a problem that has developed. It's kind of coming up. Metal shelves have been dropped in the fast lane, and obviously, if you hit that, that's a lot of damage. So traffic is trying to avoid the metal shelves. So that's something to be very careful of. County Line Road at Avenue 360 near Delano, they have a crash there that is causing some issues on the roadways. And then we have right now on North Marty Avenue at North Weber, got a non-injury accident there in Hanford. Eastbound 198 12th Avenue.
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7: A Better Life with Dr. Sanjay Gupta.
8: If you are the parent of an infant, it can be really hard to find baby foods that are truly healthy for your child. According to a new study out of UNC Chapel Hill, almost 3/4 of baby foods are ultra-processed and may contain additives that are linked to potential health problems later in life. The study's lead author said, what shocked her was that the top ingredient in 71% of these baby foods wasn't a fruit or vegetable. It was one or more additives that babies' guts are not fully developed enough to be able to handle. Eating the right food at this stage of life is so important because this is when children begin developing dietary preferences for the rest of their lives. So take the extra time to look at the ingredient labels on the foods you are buying. You're going to want short lists and also ingredients that you recognize. I'm Dr. Sanjay Gupta, helping you live a better life.
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0: Valley's old school Mega 97.9, Too Hype. That's MC Hammer, of course. SWV is on the way. We have Rick James, Rihanna, Ready for the World, and Tina Marie all coming up with their workday kickoff Mega Music Marathon. Hey, you can kick off your summer, and it feels like summer already in style. It's not really summer officially, but boy, it sure feels like it today. Living Spaces. Now, of course, that's the new one up north, up on Blackstone there, off Blackstone. $1,000 Living Spaces gift card you can get to kick off your summer and do a little remodeling or whatever you want to do. Well, have you been inside Living Spaces? I did a remote there.
1: Yes.
0: The place is huge. Yeah, it's got everything there. So get the details by going to mega979.com and click on, just go to our contest page. You can sign up for a $1,000 gift card. Okay?
1: That easy.
0: It's very easy to sign up. Okay, we're just doing that because we're rolling into summer and maybe you want to get a couple of things, get ready for the summer. Okay, it's 8:38 right now. Let's take another look at traffic with Greg Lane.
2: Well, good morning. Our roadways are rather congested, especially on 99 southbound. By the time you get to 180, though, things look a little bit better. But between Shields and McKinley, a little slow and go. 41 right now, there is some delays that are affecting southbound 41 as you head into 180. Also, northbound 41 is affected as well with a little bit of a backup from westbound 180 into northbound 41. 99 is slow-moving traffic in both directions, but it's not stop-and-go, so all in all, things could be a lot worse.
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10: A Better Life with Dr. Sanjay Gupta.
11: If you are the parent of an infant, it can be really hard to find baby foods that are truly healthy for your child. According to a new study out of UNC Chapel Hill, almost three-quarters of baby foods are ultra-processed and may contain additives that are linked to potential health problems later in life. The study's lead author said, what shocked her was that the top ingredient in 71% of these baby foods wasn't a fruit or vegetable. It was one or more additives that babies' guts are not fully developed enough to be able to handle. Eating the right food at this stage of life is so important because this is when children begin developing dietary preferences for the rest of their lives. So take the extra time to look at the ingredient labels on the foods you are buying. You're going to want short lists and also ingredients that you recognize. I'm Dr. Sanjay Gupta, helping you live a better life.
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Inside that Mega Music sweep for your Monday morning. I'm Nani Roddy, and for the squid, high of 100 this afternoon. Stay cool. 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

0: 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Thanks for the call. I'm Naughty Roddy in for the Squidney, and we have another Mega Music Marathon coming up. How about Prince? Nelly and Kelly Rowland, UB40 on the way, Michael Jackson, and more. Something you like to hear? Hit me up on the Mega Lines. It's Monday morning. We can do it for you. 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

Fresno with the Valley's Old School, your music, Mega 97.9. That's going to do it for yours truly. I'm Naughty Roddy. I'm out the door. We'll see you later on this afternoon. DJ Jess, the Mixaholic, coming up next. There's Michael. Okay, bye.

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4: For years, scientists have been studying the association between depression and dementia. As you might expect, the relationship is complicated. But there's this new study out of the UK which found it's not just broad strokes. There are six symptoms of depression that are especially correlated with dementia risk years later. Number one, losing confidence in yourself. Two, not being able to face up to your problems. Three, not feeling warmth or affection from other people. Four, feeling nervous and anxious all the time. Five, not being satisfied with the way tasks are carried out. And finally, six, difficulty concentrating. What we could be seeing here is the impact of people becoming less social, or that certain changes in the brain lead to both depression and dementia. But dementia takes longer to manifest. If you notice these symptoms, talk to your doctor about it. I'm Dr. Sanjay Gupta, helping you live a better life.
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7: The risk of stroke goes up for all of us as we age, but for women, the risk really amplifies after menopause. In fact, one in five women in the United States between the ages of 55 and 75 will have a stroke. But according to a new study carried out by researchers in California, adhering to the Mediterranean diet can significantly lower that risk. One expert said, "We continue to see study after study showing that a predominantly plant-based diet improves all sorts of different outcomes. Now, with this diet in particular, you've seen it lower the risk of certain types of cancer, diabetes, depression, dementia, even gum disease." Now, as a reminder, the Mediterranean diet prioritizes eating vegetables, fruits, beans, olive oil, nuts and fish, and limiting meat and dairy. I'm Dr. Sanjay Gupta, helping you live a better life.
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6: If you're someone who isn't super active, just thinking about the amount of exercise you're supposed to get every week can feel daunting. 75 minutes of vigorous exercise, 150 minutes of moderate intensity exercise. It's a lot. But I have some good news for you in the form of a recent study out of Norway. Researchers found that for most sedentary people, getting just 5 more minutes of meaningful movement a day had a statistically significant impact on their expected lifespan. So did reducing the amount of time they sat every day by just 30 minutes. That's not to say that this bare minimum is what you should aspire to, but I think it's a good reminder that doing something is always better than doing nothing. The point is, just get started. Work just a little bit more movement into your daily routine, and don't even think of it as exercise. I'm Dr. Sanjay Gupta, helping you live a better life.
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0: 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Some Montel Jordan. 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Also, Tina Turner in that.
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9: Would you believe it if I told you that tooth decay is the most common non-communicable disease in the world, even here in the United States? 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I'm Dr. Sanjay Gupta, helping you live a better life.

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11: Across the country right now, at this very moment, there are probably arguments taking place about who's doing more of the housework, the homework, the shuttling of kids from this activity to that. It's true. By and large, women do more of this than men. But doesn't have to be that way. And if you and your spouse can level that playing field, it's going to make both of you and your kids happier. Psychologist Yelena Kecmanovic says this might be how you get there. As hard as it might be at first, try to think of your partner like a teammate, not an adversary. Learn how to do some of the chores your partner does to get a better understanding of how much effort something takes. And finally, take the time to acknowledge what the other person is doing, and every now and then, even express your appreciation. That'll go a long way. I'm Dr. Sanjay Gupta, helping you live a better life.
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10: The risk of stroke goes up for all of us as we age, but for women, the risk really amplifies after menopause. In fact, one in five women in the United States between the ages of 55 and 75 will have a stroke. But according to a new study carried out by researchers in California, adhering to the Mediterranean diet can significantly lower that risk. One expert said, "We continue to see study after study showing that a predominantly plant-based diet improves all sorts of different outcomes. Now, with this diet in particular, you've seen it lower the risk of certain types of cancer, diabetes, depression, dementia, even gum disease. Now, as a reminder, the Mediterranean diet prioritizes eating vegetables, fruits, beans, olive oil, nuts and fish, and limiting meat and dairy. I'm Dr. Sanjay Gupta, helping you live a better life.
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So I think it would be like a safe, this is a safe week, I think. 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
12: Across the country right now, at this very moment, there are probably arguments taking place about who's doing more of the housework, the homework, the shuttling of kids from this activity to that. It's true. By and large, women do more of this than men. But doesn't have to be that way. And if you and your spouse can level that playing field, it's going to make both of you and your kids happier. Psychologist Yelena Kecmanovic says this might be how you get there. As hard as it might be at first, try to think of your partner like a teammate, not an adversary. Learn how to do some of the chores your partner does to get a better understanding of how much effort something takes. And finally, take the time to acknowledge what the other person is doing. And every now and then, even express your appreciation. That'll go a long way. I'm Dr. Sanjay Gupta, helping you live a better life.
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12: If you're someone who isn't super active, just thinking about the amount of exercise you're supposed to get every week can feel daunting. 75 minutes of vigorous exercise, 150 minutes of moderate intensity exercise. It's a lot. But I have some good news for you in the form of a recent study out of Norway. Researchers found that for most sedentary people, getting just 5 more minutes of meaningful movement a day had a statistically significant impact on their expected lifespan. So did reducing the amount of time they sat every day by just 30 minutes. That's not to say that this bare minimum is what you should aspire to, but I think it's a good reminder that doing something is always better than doing nothing. The point is, just get started. Work just a little bit more movement into your daily routine, and don't even think of it as exercise. I'm Dr. Sanjay Gupta, helping you live a better life.

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Savelli's Old School Mega 97.9. Yeah, I know I sound a little raspy, a little weird. The allergies are just, this whole weekend was so bad. Yeah, so take care of you. I got to go take care of me. Go get some more tea. Yeah, have a great Monday. It's Mega

Fresno Snow in the Valley's Old School, your music, Mega 97.9 inside that Mega Music Marathon. I'm Naughty Roddy. And we still have the emotions on the way. How about some LB Shore, Wham, Rihanna, all coming your way for your Monday afternoon. 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
10: Across the country right now, at this very moment, there are probably arguments taking place about who's doing more of the housework, the homework, the shuttling of kids from this activity to that. It's true. By and large, women do more of this than men. But doesn't have to be that way. And if you and your spouse can level that playing field, it's going to make both of you and your kids happier. Psychologist Yelena Kecmanovic says, this might be how you get there. As hard as it might be at first, try to think of your partner like a teammate, not an adversary. Learn how to do some of the chores your partner does to get a better understanding of how much effort something takes. And finally, take the time to acknowledge what the other person is doing. And every now and then, even express your appreciation. That'll go a long way. I'm Dr. Sanjay Gupta, helping you live a better life.
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7: If you are the parent of an infant, it can be really hard to find baby foods that are truly healthy for your child. According to a new study out of UNC Chapel Hill, almost three-quarters of baby foods are ultra-processed and may contain additives that are linked to potential health problems later in life. The study's lead author said what shocked her was that the top ingredient in 71% of these baby foods wasn't a fruit or vegetable, it was one or more additives that babies' guts are not fully developed enough to be able to handle. Eating the right food at this stage of life is so important because this is when children begin developing dietary preferences for the rest of their lives. So take the extra time to look at the ingredient labels on the foods you are buying. You're going to want short lists and also ingredients that you recognize. I'm Dr. Sanjay Gupta, helping you live a better life.

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11: If you're someone who isn't super active, just thinking about the amount of exercise you're supposed to get every week can feel daunting. 75 minutes of vigorous exercise, 150 minutes of moderate intensity exercise. It's a lot. But I have some good news for you in the form of a recent study out of Norway. Researchers found that for most sedentary people, getting just 5 more minutes of meaningful movement a day had a statistically significant impact on their expected lifespan. So did reducing the amount of time they sat every day by just 30 minutes. That's not to say that this bare minimum is what you should aspire to, but I think it's a good reminder that doing something is always better than doing nothing. The point is, just get started. Work just a little bit more movement into your daily routine, and don't even think of it as exercise. I'm Dr. Sanjay Gupta, helping you live a better life.
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4: A better life with Dr. Sanjay Gupta.
5: For years, scientists have been studying the association between depression and dementia. As you might expect, the relationship is complicated. But there's this new study out of the UK which found it's not just broad strokes. There are six symptoms of depression that are especially correlated with dementia risk years later. Number one, losing confidence in yourself. Two, not being able to face up to your problems. Three, not feeling warmth or affection from other people. Four, feeling nervous and anxious all the time. Five, not being satisfied with the way tasks are carried out. And finally, six, difficulty concentrating. What we could be seeing here is the impact of people becoming less social, or that certain changes in the brain lead to both depression and dementia. But dementia takes longer to manifest. If you notice these symptoms, talk to your doctor about it. I'm Dr. Sanjay Gupta, helping you live a better life.
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5: For years, scientists have been studying the association between depression and dementia. As you might expect, the relationship is complicated. But there's this new study out of the UK which found it's not just broad strokes. There are six symptoms of depression that are especially correlated with dementia risk years later. Number one, losing confidence in yourself. Two, not being able to face up to your problems. Three, not feeling warmth or affection from other people. Four, feeling nervous and anxious all the time. Five, not being satisfied with the way tasks are carried out. And finally, six, difficulty concentrating. What we could be seeing here is the impact of people becoming less social, or that certain changes in the brain lead to both depression and dementia. But dementia takes longer to manifest. If you notice these symptoms, talk to your doctor about it. I'm Dr. Sanjay Gupta, helping you live a better life.
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8: Across the country right now, at this very moment, there are probably arguments taking place about who's doing more of the housework, the homework, the shuttling of kids from this activity to that. It's true. By and large, women do more of this than men. But doesn't have to be that way. And if you and your spouse can level that playing field, it's going to make both of you and your kids happier. Psychologist Yelena Kecmanovic says this might be how you get there. As hard as it might be at first, try to think of your partner like a teammate, not an adversary. Learn how to do some of the chores your partner does to get a better understanding of how much effort something takes. And finally, take the time to acknowledge what the other person is doing. And every now and then, even express your appreciation. That'll go a long way. I'm Dr. Sanjay Gupta, helping you live a better life.

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2: 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There's nothing coming.
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0: 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Prices may be higher for delivery.
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